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1: Take a minute, girl, come sit down. 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

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A most turbulent period of my life.

0: 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There was just memories in a big storm.
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Will you do a comedy? Say, say, by lie. Got a simile. 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It's impressive. At the table. 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And then the scenario. 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The close of the balangana. In the beginning, swing a look at him. 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Got a cruising. And the travel with a caspar. In the middle, loose in the time. And it's already now. You the king and losing. In the platinum. Swing the cowl. And the lure. Now, best in the two albargata. Lady insane to the table. You did a chupete. Little string of wool mess.

darkest hour, in my deepest despair, will you still care? 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